loaded. Everybody rolls with their fingers crossed. 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Everybody knows the good guys lost.

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Only a woman can sit you high up on a throne.

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Whiskey need to tame the nerves. 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Answering the questions.

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Well, you

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And all of a sudden, somebody points a knife at my throat.

I was just actually like thinking about my $50, all I had to survive in Harlem. I was like, what's the point, you know?

yours are like mine. I heard some words from a friend on the phone, didn't sound so good.